It's 99.5 The River. I don't know who needs to hear this, but tomorrow morning when you wake up, you might want to swing by Starbucks if you're into the pumpkin spice latte. 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
1: This is your sign to grab a book and read it before bed. As an avid reader, I'm all about this. 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
1: At what age did you get your first job? 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

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This is 99.5 The River. 18 weeks and counting. Ella Lainley at the top of the Hot 100 Billboard charts. Hey, it's Shannon O. Of course, it's with this song, too, Choosin' Texas. Man, you're never going to guess who was at her concert this past weekend. Everybody wants a slice of that Ella Lainley pie. I'll tell you who coming up in the

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One last chance to watch Team Adam destroy everyone else on The Voice. Hey, it's Shannon O. That's coming up in a few weeks. September 21st is the premiere date.

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Did you see that Pizza Hut is now just going to be going by Hut for the next couple weeks, 25 weeks, whatever the NFL season is, because they're teaming up with them. I don't know that it's going to stick, but I'll call you whatever you want if you give me free pizza.

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0: 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Thanks so much. I got Taylor coming your way within the next 10 minutes.

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I feel like we've been tricked by one of the biggest songs this past summer. I'll tell you why coming up in the next 10 minutes. My name is Shannon Oh. Hope you're having a great Tuesday so far.

0: tell your smart device to play 99.5 The River on iHeartRadio. One of the biggest songs of the summer, and Stella Lefty wasn't even in Boston. So how did she come up with the name? How did she come up with the lyric?
1: I was seeing this guy, and I had a crush on him, and I was just writing about him like that whole entire week. And I was sitting at a Boston piano.
0: I feel like I've been tricked. So anytime when I sing on a train back to Boston, I'm going to be thinking of that dang piano.
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Little girls' night action for Taylor Swift last week with Dakota Johnson at an exclusive club in Los Angeles. We don't know the exact club, but nonetheless, I'm sure that they were dancing.

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Less than a month away from our iHeartRadio Music Festival in Las Vegas, presented by Capital One. How would you like to go? See this guy live doing a couple of flips on stage. I'll tell you how to win big coming up in the next 10 minutes.

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1: 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Benson Boone, the Goo Goo Dolls, BTS, so many others going to be there. 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

This is 99.5 The River. Did you hear the news that there could be another National Treasure? Yeah, it's in the works. Disney approved the script. National Treasure 3. I didn't think the second one was that great, but I did love the first one.

More music, more variety. This is 99.5 The River. I was not expecting this to be the most trusted grocery store in the U.S. But here we are. It's 2026. And you're going to save some big money if you shop here. It's coming up in 6 minutes.

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Plus, you get to see the hottest people in music. That's on the way for you coming up in the next 10 minutes. Hey, I'm Shannon O, and this is Bruno Mars.

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That's wrapping it up for me. My name is Shannon O. Hope you enjoy the rest of your Tuesday. As always, if you got a certain song you want to hear, make sure to let us know using that talkback feature.

0: It's Andy and Bob with a very saintly morning motivation this morning.
1: Okay, and you said you're going to do it today, which is good because, right. That would make sense. We're here today.
0: Yes, I mean, that's the whole point, isn't it? This is from Pope John Paul II. Yes, it comes in the form of, the future starts today, not tomorrow.
1: Well, that's short and to the point.
0: Yeah, think that through though for a second, right? It's easy to tell ourselves that we'll just start a little later. We'll just start a little later. Meaningful change begins the moment we decide to act. So the future is being built by the choices that you make today.
1: So many times we just want to push things off to tomorrow, right? Like you think, I can wait. I can wait. I don't need to do it right now.
0: Right. It's like that one time where Mr. T was at the mall and I thought, well, I'll go visit him. I'll wait a little later. I'll wait a little later. I'll wait a little later. And when I finally got to the mall, they said he'd already gone.
1: Wait, when were you going to see Mr. T at the mall?
0: It's a long time ago. Back when the Simpsons were funny.
1: Oh, okay. I've never heard this story.
0: That is the story. End of the sentence. It may have come out of Homer Simpson's voice, but it is my Mr. T story.
1: Oh, so that's not a real story for you.
0: It's for Mr. T. For Mr. T's real story, yes, with Homer Simpson. Okay. The future starts today, not tomorrow. That's from Pope John Paul II. It's our morning motivation. You'll find it on our Facebook and Instagram stories. Search for Andy and
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0: It's Andy and Bob, and it's nearly time for Did You Know? Breakfast for your brain. Andy, what do you got coming up for us?
1: The smell you need to sell more sexy books. Ooh. I'll tell you in less than 8 minutes.

0: It's Andy and Bob, and it's nearly time for Ask Andy. Hey, goddess of guidance.
1: Hey, friend.
0: Megan needs your help. How do you know when helping your kid starts to become too much helping your kid?
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1: It's Andy and Bob, and it's time for Ask Andy. We turn to the goddess of guidance. That's our friend Andy, who gives great advice. Megan needs your help, friend. Are you ready?
0: I'm going to do my best.
1: Dear Andy, my oldest son just started his first year of college, and he calls home constantly, sometimes 6 times a day, plus texts.
0: Oh, my.
1: Sometimes he calls with questions about laundry because he can't find something on campus. But sometimes he calls just because I think he's lonely. I love hearing from him, but I'm worried I'm being his crutch or he's relying on me too much. I want him to figure things out on his own and start making new friends and not call me about every problem or every time he's by himself. How do I stay supportive without becoming his 24/7 problem solver? Thanks, Megan. Ask Andy.
0: Ooh, this should be maybe a ask Bob because you've been through this a little bit more than I have since... My daughter is not of college age yet. Right. I think, though, just my 2 cents before.

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1: It's Andy and Bob. If you could instantly master any skill, what skill are you picking? All right, Andy, let's go to the talk back mic with Rachel.
2: Languages, being able to understand and communicate all languages.
0: Yeah, that's the most popular answer. And that's mine, too. I would like to learn a foreign language, but I don't know if I have the patience to do that anymore. And I definitely didn't have an interest when I was young. And apparently that's when it's easier to learn. So I'm with Rachel. Foreign language. I'm voting that one.
1: You know what I didn't hear in all this stuff, though? Like, I heard learn. Did you pick up on that? Like, I want to learn a language. I want to learn how to cook. I want to learn how to play an instrument. I did not hear, I want to hit a baseball 500 feet. I did not hear, I want to be able to drive a golf ball 400 yards. I did not hear anything that's like an athletic achievement.
0: Oh, maybe because we're already so athletic.
1: No, friend, not. We're just athletic supporters. I find that interesting. The things that we want to be able to do instantly are the things that we have the capacity to learn.
0: Sure.
1: We do. The time. I don't have the capacity to be as tall as you, right?
0: No, you do not.
1: See?
0: So glad
1: I don't have the capacity to hit, I mean, a baseball. Some things you do the whole 10,000 hours and you become an expert thing. But a lot of them are like, especially the athletic stuff. I heard nobody saying the athletic stuff.
0: Yeah, I'm scrolling through Facebook and Instagram here, and I'm not really seeing anything that's like athletic like you're talking about here. Like Sherry said, foreign language. Stuart says he wants to learn how to speak Spanish. Mm-hmm. Chris said he wants to cook too. Like, we're hearing a lot of the same things over and over again.
1: Right. Yeah, I'm just giving up my hoop dreams, I guess, one way or another.
0: Oh, no, friend.
1: Sad.
0: Oh, you're not going to be a baller.
1: I know. Wish I was a little bit taller. Wish I was a baller. wish I had a girl and a kid I would call her. I'm going to stop or I'm going to keep going. Instantly master any skill, wish I had a rabbit in a hat and a bat in a six-form palm.
0: Oh,
1: I had to do it.
0: Stop.
1: I know, so hard. If you could instantly master any skill, what skill are you picking? Tell us. Use the TalkBack mic on our free iHeartRadio app and let us know. Or find Andy and Bob on Facebook, Instagram, and Threads. And join the conversation.
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1: 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Bob Hauer's going to be at the River End of Summer Night Out at Albany Med Health System at SPAC September 19th, featuring OAR with special guests Gavin DeGraw and Katie Tunstall. 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

0: 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Harris Dickinson and Marissa Abella are reading it to you on Audible. 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Performance is so good, you'll give love a second chance. Audible. Stories that speak to you.
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7: The WTY AccuWeather forecast through the overnight hours. It remains clear and comfortable with the low reaching 58. Later on our Wednesday, a beautiful day, partly sunny, the high up to 80. It'll be humid Thursday with sun interrupted by clouds at times and an afternoon thunderstorm, a high 79. The clouds give way to some sun Friday, but a thunderstorm in spots and still humid, a high of 82. From the WGY Weather Center, I'm meteorologist Jason Caterina.
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1: It is just past 11 o'clock. Teddy Swims is on the way for you. Third Eye Blind, Taylor Swift, Harry Styles, Ella Langley. So much to play. Right now, it's The Romantics.

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Bob Hauer's going to be at the River End of Summer Night Out at Albany Med Health System at SPAC September 19th, featuring OAR with special guests Gavin DeGraw and Katie Tunstall. 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

0: 99.5 The River. I'm Jenny James. If you want to stretch your grocery budget and cut down on waste, I have three very simple hacks. Grab discounted bread that's close to its sell-by date. Stores often mark it down to make room for fresh stock. For carrots, you can chop off the green tops and store them in cold water in the fridge. They're going to stay crisp for weeks. And when buying meat in bulk, portion it out before freezing it so you can thaw only what you need.
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I blasted off the planet, rock to cause catastrophe, and it matters more because I had it. Now I had a thought about wreaking havoc on an opposition, kind of shocking, they want a static with precision. I'm automatic, quarterback, I ain't talking second, pack it up, I don't panic, batter back.

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Bob Hauer's going to be at the River End of Summer Night Out at Albany Med Health System at SPAC September 19th, featuring OAR with special guests Gavin DeGraw and Katie Tunstall. 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
1: With Bob Howard on Tuesday afternoon, got word this afternoon, Dolly Parton passed away. And Dolly passed away at the age of 80. 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

0: 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More music, more variety. With Bob Hauer, what's a skill that you'd like to instantly be able to master? Just upload it right into your brain. All right, let's go to the talk back, Mike, and let's hear from Samantha. Samantha, what skill do you want to master?
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0: 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The other two your kids be into. 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

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Bob Howard, here comes 5 o'clock. 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

to the top. I've been out of shape, taking out the box. I'm an astronaut. I blasted off the planet, rocked the cause catastrophe, and it matters more because I had it. Now I had a thought about wreaking havoc on an opposition. Kind of shocking, they want a static with precision. I'm automatic quarterback. I ain't talking second packet. 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